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If you don't like your job, quit. If you don't have enough time, stop watching TV.

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0: Τα αυτιά. Energy 95. It's Mr. 305 checking in for the remix. You know they had that 75 Street Brazil. Well, this year's gonna be called Caiocho. Que hola, Gata, que hola, Omega. And this how we gonna do it. 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

this town's lost its faith. Our colors will fade eventually. 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Oh my, my, oh my, my love, I take one look at you, you're taking me out.

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If you don't like something, change it. If you don't like your job, quit. If you don't have enough time, stop watching TV.

just got to find some time and space to be with you. 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G is the word, free is the bird. Swooping down, snooping town, blasting off in the clouds.

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Energy 95. And feeling like P. Diddy. Grab my glasses, I'm out the door. I'm gonna hit this city. 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I leave, brush my teeth with a bottle of Jack. Cause when I leave for the night, I ain't coming.

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Εσύ. 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If you don't like your job, quit. If you don't have enough time, stop watching TV.